to the powers. Freedom, truth, self-realization. This is what we want, and we must resist all forces who are pushing against our liberation, stagnation, deflation, capitalism, the constant trigger for frustration. The more closed off the network is to outside intrusion, the less able it is to engage with that which is outside itself. Your afterlife is digitized. Your intellectual property is already digitized.

the possibilities of the free internet. Let's abolish the existing grid. The more closed off the network is to outside intrusion, the less able it is to engage with that which is outside itself.

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0: persistent, every instant, every moment in time. We are on your mind.
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cold again today, just like yesterday. When winter comes to this place, comes a while to stay, and Anton's in his wheelchair, and Papa just stays in bed. Anton lost his legs in Kabul. Papa lost his head. Grandfather's in the kitchen drinking vodka for his dinner again. Damn it, all of this straight to hell. He's drinking toast to the ancient ghosts of the workers' revolution and the days when all was well. Meanwhile, Mama's glued to a black and white television that's hooked up to a satellite dish that fell off the back of a truck, you know what I mean. And as I pull my coat and gloves on and get ready to leave, I can hear a man's voice speaking English. And he says, have your credit card ready. Have your credit card ready. Have your credit card ready. Call now.

shiny revolving doors, I see my little sister at the bar of a five-star hotel, learning firsthand about free enterprise from a foreign businessman. And I trudge on through the streets of this city, looking at the gray buildings, gray faces, and I stop in front of the Western shops, and I admire the bright colors and the flickering lights. I see what I don't have, and I see what I don't have, and I see what I can't have, and I want it.

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A big letter. 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Paris. 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All from a cardboard. As in the childhood. In books with fairy tales.

What is it like that? What is it like this? What is it like that? What is it like this? What is it like that? What is it like this?

sphagnum was behaving much the way it always did. The men wore short-sleeved cotton shirts and expensive trainers, and the girls wore skirts with no tights, even though it was October. They were paraded up and down the high street whilst the wind made their chubby legs pink and blotchy. The men were captivated by this, and to show their appreciation, they jerked their heads backwards and forwards like chickens and pretended to chew. It made them look a bit like thugs when you did that stupid dance in Madness. Anyway, both the girls and the boys filled their roles with such enthusiasm, they didn't notice the aliens parking the spacecraft outside Waitrose and stealing all the pound coins from the shopping trolleys.